But what about us? What about when you said that you would be somebody I could trust? You lied to me. Why did you lie to me? You said you'd die for me.

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Your night takes its time. 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And you know what I'm talking about. Just let me know if you wanna go to that home out on the range. They got a lot of nice girls.

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I expect she'll never leave my mind. And I walk round broken, skeptical, hoping one day she'll return to my side.

sleep tonight, I still feel alive. You can call me irrelevant, insignificant, I won't call on you at all.